6.1, and at our iHeart Country Festival over the weekend, Russell Dickerson revealed his picks for country music's Mount Rushmore. He said Garth Brooks, Tim McGraw, George Strait, and Shania Twain.

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Scott and Shannon back in the morning at 7:40 with Battle of the Burbs. 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

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Luke Bryan is coming to Alpine Valley September 26th with Lauren Watkins, Ray Lynn, and Drew Baldridge. Here he is singing with George Burge on FM 106.1. I threw a

FM 106.1, Milwaukee's Best Country. Jelly Roll playing Summerfest on the 4th of July. T-Hub a part of that show as well. Garth is coming. Kojo, Post Malone, and so many others. See all the shows coming to Summerfest at

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Remember John Denver's Rocky Mountain High? That talked about mountain euphoria. Well, this song's the exact opposite. Rocky Mountain Low from Corey Kent and Co. Wetzel. 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

That's T-Hub. He is going to be playing Summerfest on the 4th of July with Jelly Roll. 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The same weekend is Ed Sheeran and Post Malone. 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

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Scott and Shannon back in the morning at 7:40 with Battle of the Burbs. 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I'm ready.

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Quick Vixen Mason fun fact. He almost didn't record this one. His team Jedi Mind tricked him into it. Now it's the only song he's ever released that he didn't write. Wish You Well.

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Scott and Shannon back in the morning at 7:40 with Battle of the Burbs. 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
1: Oh my gosh. Are you? I can't believe this. 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
0: 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Just when

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8: Hey, it's Thursday. Everybody, welcome to show number 1581. It's After Midnight. I'm your host, Granger Smith. So glad to be with you. Good news. I'm going to read for you on the way, so hang tight for that. Nashville news, and Hudson's going to read for you stories about your favorite stars out there in Music City. All this here with a bunch of good country music and the weekend right around the corner. That's because we are After Midnight.

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Hey, I got a topic I want to discuss next hour. What are your top three favorite movies? Top three favorite movies. Call me. I want to hear from you. 866-607-8383. 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
1: Hi, just wanted to touch base, tell you I'm calling from Southern Maryland. My name is Pam. On my way to work, got a 15 and a half hour shift to do today. Thanks a lot. Have a great day.
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0: 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Ann Hudson is about to jump on and share some Nashville news with us. Ann, what do you have lined up?
1: Wow, Granger, Casey Musgrave's popping up everywhere with some surprises. I'll tell you about one of them coming up in your Nashville news next.

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1: Granger's not finished when this show is over. 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

Watts Farm was a place to go. 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
8: Welcome to Thursday. It's After Midnight, everybody. I'm your host, Granger Smith. So glad you're with me. Hey, whatever the reason you're still up or up early for, I'm glad you're doing it with me. And I got a bunch of good country music to play for you. I got this question too, this topic of the hour. What are your top three favorite movies? Think about that and call me. 866-607-8383. After that, Earl Dibbles Jr., the country boy, coming in here with a dumb criminal story. It's hour number two. It's After Midnight. Let's go.

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Think about that and call me. 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
1: 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You rock, man.
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FM 106.1. One New York police officer tried to turn a traffic stop into a personal payday, asking a driver for a $1,700 loan during the stop. Spoiler alert, it didn't go well. Earl Dibbles Jr. is going to share this dumb criminal story with us next.

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7: Hey, thanks for starting your Thursday here with me on After Midnight, y'all. I'm Granger Smith, your host. Hey, I've got some things that went down on this day in history I want to talk about this hour. Plus, some Nashville news with Ann Hudson. She's keeping you in touch with your favorite stars out there in Nashville. Some things went down, and she's going to tell you about it. Hang tight for all of this here early on a Thursday. We are After Midnight.

FM 106.1. The year was 1965 when Keith Richards famously woke up with the riff to I Can't Get No Satisfaction in his head, and rock history was made. Let's talk about that in history, plus some other things that went down on this day coming up in just two country songs.

0: talking about history. And he's even got the diploma to prove it. It's time for This Day in History on After Midnight with Granger Smith.
1: On this day, May the 7th, 1843, the first Japanese immigrant arrived in the U.S. 1965, the song Satisfaction came to Keith Richards in his sleep. 1998, Chrysler was sold to Daimler. Some famous birthdays include YouTube star Mr. Beast, pro wrestler Kevin Owens, and country singer Russell Dickerson. Those are just a few things that went down on this day in history.
0: Thanks so much for hanging out here on After Midnight with Granger Smith.
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1: Hi, man. I just want to say I'm a big fan of the show. Your show has helped me get through plenty of nights that I can't sleep. I'm a firefighter, and I don't sleep most nights because of the stuff I've seen. 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

0: 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Ann Hudson is coming up next with all the latest from Nashville. 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
1: Whoa, did you see this interview about Parker McCollum Granger talking about how he almost quit the music business? I'll tell you about that coming up in your Nashville news next.
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1: 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Hang with us till sunrise here on After Midnight with Granger Smith.

0: Here's what's new in Nashville. Here's Ann Hudson.
1: So Parker McCollum opened up about almost quitting the music business. He sat down on the Zach Sang show. He said about 18 months ago, he was just done, ready to walk away. He said he just kind of lost the buzz creatively, mainly because he'd been touring nonstop since he was 22. But he took some time and, well, came back to loving it.
2: It's deer season. That's my time of year. I'm going home. I'm checking out. And that was the most full my cup has ever been in the music business, dude. Like, I answered the question. I do still love this.
1: Thankfully. Well, Coetzel has revealed his sixth studio album will be called The Night Champion. It'll be coming out on June 12th. He said it's a continuation of Nine Lives from that record to now. You can see the announcement up on his Instagram account or at aftermidnight.com.
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1: Hey, Granger Smith, this is Tanya. I'm driving to work in Vegas, going to Henderson. Thanks, hon.
0: Well, thank you, Tanya. I appreciate you so much.

FM 106.1. A mail carrier in Florida decided to mix business with vodka shots. She stopped for a quick party mid-route and ended up driving her mail truck like it was a bumper car. Spoiler alert, the cops were not impressed, and Earl Dibbles Jr., the country boy, is here to share this dumb criminal story with us next.

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6: Thursday morning, early risers. What's up? Welcome to After Midnight with me, Granger Smith, your host. I've got some good news I want to read for y'all coming up. Hopefully put a smile on your face. Plus some Nashville news with Ann Hudson. She's coming in with stories about your favorite stars out there in Nashville. All of this coming up, so please don't touch that dial. You don't want to miss it.

FM 106.1. Hey, thank you for starting your Thursday here with me. How about we get it rolling with some good news? Hang on just two songs and I'll share some with you.

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1: We know the night shift isn't easy. That's why we're bringing the music and the meaning. Granger's with you all night with songs, stories, and conversations that keep it real. Thanks for being a part of the After Midnight family.

0: 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An 11-year-old from Greater Manchester who has dyslexia invented glasses with lenses that change color to reduce visual stress and make reading easier. It's pretty cool. Her design, inspired by her own difficulties, won a major engineering competition and stood out over 70,000 entries. That's a big number. She hopes to bring these glasses to the market so that others with her dyslexia can read more comfortably and avoid headaches. That's good news.
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Last hour, I brought up a question, and I want to hear from you on this. 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
1: Hey, Granger, I just want to say good morning from the Shenandoah Valley. This is Eileen. Hope you have a great day.
0: Eileen, thank you so much for calling to After Midnight. New truck.

0: 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Ann Hudson is about to jump on and share some Nashville news with us. Ann, what do you have lined up?
1: Wow, Granger, Casey Musgraves popping up everywhere with some surprises. I'll tell you about one of them coming up in your Nashville news next.

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FM 106.1. Hey, thank you for sharing Thursday here with me on After Midnight, y'all. Before you take off and get your day started, let me remind you, God is great and He is worthy of our praise. I'm Granger Smith, coming to y'all from the Yee Yee Farm in Central Texas. 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
3: One final hour of Thursday's After Midnight starts right now. Welcome, y'all. I'm Granger Smith, your host, getting this weekend kicked off early, kind of. It's a Thursday, and I've got some things that went down on this day in history I want to talk about, plus some Nashville news with Ann Hudson. She is keeping you in the know with all your favorite stars out there in Nashville. All of this here on this final hour. Don't touch that dial.

Milwaukee's best country, FM 106.1. The year was 1965 when Keith Richards famously woke up with the riff to I Can't Get No Satisfaction in his head, and rock history was made. Let's talk about that in history, plus some other things that went down on this day coming up in just two country songs.

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Hit me up sometime and let me know what you're up to, where you're listening from, what you're doing on the third shift tonight. 866-607-8383. 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

0: 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Ann Hudson is coming up next with all the latest from Nashville. 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
1: Whoa, did you see this interview about Parker McCollum Granger talking about how he almost quit the music business? I'll tell you about that coming up in your Nashville news next.

0: FM 106.1 is Milwaukee's best country. 8 days away from Luke Combs at Lambeau Field. He's there both Friday and Saturday of next weekend.
1: How awesome will that show be? And the fact that you have Ty Myers, you have Dierks Bentley opening for him, you've got more than one headliner. Like, can you imagine Dierks Bentley opening for a Luke Combs? How many hits Dierks has on his own?
0: I think that's a terrific idea. It's kind of in the vein of what Kenny does. You're always going to get another co-headliner when you go to a Kenny Chesney show. Luke Combs, same thing.
1: Well, Luke said that he does that so that way it keeps him on his toes, right? Because you can't slack off if you follow Dierks Bentley. That's just not possible. What is like one person, I guess it probably would be Kenny Chesney and Tim McGraw, like one used to be opener that you find amazing that they ever opened for that person? Like my first year as a part-timer in promotions at FM 106.1, it was Luke Bryan opening for Jason Aldean at Country Thunder. I think we mentioned this last week.
0: I remember that.
1: And now I'm like, I can't even believe, because they're kind of in that same time frame, but Luke just shot up once he caught on.
0: That's true. I remember Kenny Chesney opening for Tim McGraw at Summerfest.
1: That's
0: the one that sticks out in my mind. I'm sure there's many others.
1: And then they ended up headlining together on tour.
0: I remember Garth Brooks playing a small theater opening for, I think, Reba back in the day. So
1: that's
0: think about that.
1: To think of, yeah. As we were talking about your Mount Rushmore of country musicians, because Russell Dickerson had mentioned at the iHeart Country Festival, Garth Brooks is on there, and we had said, yeah, Reba would definitely have to be added to that as well. That is wild. All right, well, thanks for waking up with us. Good news, it's Friday Eve Day. Because it's Thursday, so only one more day until the weekend. And we've got a lot of stuff going on today. A great Good Stuff story for you that involves somebody missing their college graduation, but it's for a really cool reason. Find out what that is coming up around 6:30 this morning. Right now, let's check the roads to make sure you can get in, hopefully better than yesterday, Bonnie.
2: Some good news. The accident 43 northbound at North Avenue is cleared, but we've got stalls. 4194 southbound, disabled semi on the entrance ramp from Ryan Road. 4145 northbound, a disabled semi on the entrance ramp from Hampton. I'm Bonnie Green, and that's your latest total traffic.
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0: 6.1 is Milwaukee's Best Country with Scott and Channing. Good morning. Thursday. A big show today, 7:40. You have two chances to win things on Battle of the Burbs. Well, actually, you can lose things and still win on Battle of the Burbs. Let's put it that way, because somebody's going to win and choose their prize, and then the other person's going to get what's left over, which is also an amazing, awesome prize.
1: When did we turn into a participation award radio station?
0: Scott, you're waking up with Scott and Shannon. Everybody gets a ribbon.
1: I was going to say, we're all losers, but we're all winners. What do you got coming up in trending, Scott?
0: They call it Blue Dot Fever. What is it? Can I catch it? We'll tell you in Trending on the Tens.
1: I've never heard of this before. Blue Dot Fever? Please tell me it's not like another pandemic or something like that. It's on the way for you right after Corey Kent.

0: best country, FM 106.1. It's Trending on the 10th with Scott and Shannon.
1: All right, Scott, please tell me blue dot fever is not something that we can catch in summertime. Like, I don't... What is this?
2: I can't say you're not going to catch it this summer. That story's coming up in just a second. First, I'm starting with an awesome story. I love this. The U.S. Coast Guard is deploying sailboat drones off of Milwaukee and Lake Michigan. They will search for illegal activity, gather weather data, and assist in emergencies if boaters have a problem. They will be equipped with AI avoidance detection devices, so they won't run into anything. And they'll also be monitored 24/7 by real live people. Sailboat drones. If you see them on Lake Michigan, give them a wave. They're going to be on all the Great Lakes, by the way.
1: That's awesome.
2: They're boats. They're little sailboats. But they're drones. They're robots. Yeah. How about that?
1: This world is insane.
2: They're calling it blue dot fever. What is it? Top touring acts like Post Malone, Demi Lovato, and others are canceling or delaying tours because of unsold seats. You get it?
1: Oh, I see.
2: You see all the blue dots that you get a pick from?
1: That makes sense, yeah.
2: That is so clever.
1: Client blue dot fever. You didn't come up with that, though, did you?
2: I wish I did. While artists publicly cite reasons like scheduling conflicts, Music Insider say the problem is pretty simple. Higher ticket costs. In fact, they say tickets on average have climbed by $50 in the past 5 years.
1: I think that's baloney. I think it's climbed even more.
2: Right?
1: I'm sorry. Well, I do.
2: So this is average. So we're talking from the very smallest club to the biggest stadium. It's climbed by about $50. And I know exactly what you are referencing right now. Bruno Mars.
1: No, okay.
2: Yes, it is.
1: Bruno Mars is definitely... I am heartbroken because I will not go see him.
2: I know.
1: In turn, I will go and see Luke Combs, which is awesome. But Bruno Mars.
2: That's a pretty good consolation prize.
1: Yeah, absolutely. Bruno Mars, I was looking. I have never been to Soldier Field, and it was like $400 for the tippy top top.
2: Oh, wow.
1: And I just don't. I'd rather spend more money and go to Las Vegas to see him in a smaller venue then.
2: That's probably what you'd spend in Vegas. No, it would be $1,100. Never mind.
1: I'm looking at Post Malone at Summerfest. There aren't that many tickets left.
2: Good news, by the way. I'm glad you brought Post back up again. Post and Jelly Roll touring not only at Summerfest, but in the spring. And they have postponed 4 shows.
1: Really?
2: And they're going to resume that tour in June in Charlotte, North Carolina. But yeah, we still get them at Summerfest on the 4th of July. In sports, Andrew Vaughn hit a 3-run homer. The Brewers beat the Cardinals 6-2 in St. Louis. That's Trending on the 10s from FM 106.1.
1: Instead of sports guy, Scott's our pop culture guy today because it seems like he's in the know about everything.
2: Thank you for recognizing that, Shannon.
1: Including a new movie that's going to just hone in on your nostalgia. More on that's coming up in 6 minutes.

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0: FM 106.1 is Milwaukee's best country with Scott and Shannon. Good morning. It's Thursday. And it's official, Shannon. Disney has officially greenlit Hocus Pocus 3. I don't think they knew what to expect because it had been, 30 years between Hocus Pocus and Hocus Pocus 2? Hocus Pocus 2 was wildly popular. And the fact that you get all three actresses who play the Sanderson sisters back again for Hocus Pocus 3.
1: That's huge.
0: This is going to be big again, too.
1: Yeah, I was thinking about this the other day when I went to go see The Devil Wears Prada 2. I'm curious how these industry experts inside Hollywood can identify, okay, are people just going to see the movie because they loved the first one? Because usually sequels are not that good.
0: Right.
1: Hocus Pocus 2 was fine.
0: It was good. It was good. You know what I love most about this story is the fact that this is a theater thing. This isn't streaming. We've been
1: really?
0: So conditioned to accept streaming since COVID. People are going to movies again, and I got to be honest with you. I thought movies were going to be dead after COVID because everything in motion pictures was sent right to streaming, and we kind of got liking that, and we still do, and there's still a place for that, but going to the theater can still stand on its own legs. You did it with your mom the other night.
1: Yeah, but once again, the movies that I'm going to see are all of the ones that are pulling at nostalgia, like Meet the Fockers, the in-law one with Robert De Niro and Ben Stiller and Ariana Grande. That is coming out this year, too.
0: I love that,
1: How long has it been since Meet the Fockers has come, or even the sequel, right?
0: I don't even know when Meet the Parents was. It had to be 20-some years ago, at least, right?
1: Oh, that exactly. But that's the same thing with Devil Wears Prada. It was 20 years since the first one in 2006.
0: Yeah, that's true, which is crazy. Meet the Parents, what a wonderful franchise that is. Robert De Niro, you a pothead, Focker? It's my way or the Long Island Expressway, Greg. Once you're out of the inner circle, you're out.
1: Okay, wait. So I do have to ask. So the Hocus Pocus is not going to be streaming, though. It's going to be in theaters. Is that what
0: that
1: you're
0: is true.
1: Saying
0: yes.
1: by this?
0: It's okay. going to be in theaters.
1: Do we know when it's coming out?
0: You know, I would think a year from Halloween, right? Since they just greenlit it, so they're probably going to start production this year. I'm guessing a year from Halloween. So
1: don't be spreading fake news, Scott.
0: 2027. That's
1: don't
0: my guess.
1: Don't tell me that there's going to be a follow-up to the sequel.
0: Listen, I'm an insider, okay, when it comes to entertainment news. I'm your guy.
1: Yeah, definitely.
0: Let's stick with October 2027.

0: FM 106.1 is Milwaukee's best country. Scott and Shannon, good morning. Happy Thursday. We have another frost advisory this morning. It's 36 degrees right now.
1: A lot of graduations happening this weekend. Do you remember your daughter's and your son's graduation,
0: Scott?
1: Sure
0: do, of course.
1: It's an exciting day. It'd be sad to miss that, right? Well, unless this is the reason why. That reason is coming up next in the good stuff. Well, traffic seems better than yesterday, but still a few issues out on the roads. Bonnie?
2: Well, stalls still our only problem, that and construction. 4194 southbound disabled semi on the entrance ramp from Ryan Road. 894 41 southbound stall on the exit ramp to Lincoln. And 94 eastbound stall on the exit ramp to Highway SS. I'm Bonnie Green, and that's your latest total traffic.
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1: You put so much work into 4 years of undergrad that it would be kind of sad not to go to graduation, right?
0: Sure.
1: Well, there is at least one exception to that. And his name is Reed Breckheimer. He got his diploma this past Tuesday. He's a student at Carroll College. Well, Carroll's graduation is this Saturday, so what gives? Well, apparently, Breckheimer plays football, and he does pretty well because he received an invitation to the Miami Dolphins rookie mini camp.
0: Nice.
1: How cool is that? So he's going to have to leave before graduation actually happens. So that's why they put together this special little celebration for him on Tuesday. But just to put it in perspective for you, only four players on the Division III level get invited to this thing or have gotten invited to this thing.
0: No kidding.
1: So that's pretty cool. I mean, he's a tight end, so hopefully he has fun. Hopefully he does well. But what a cool honor to receive.
0: Good luck. We'll be looking for him.
1: Yeah, and that's the good stuff on FM 106.1. 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Do you have something cool going on this week that's got you really excited? Or maybe there's just something good going on in your life? We'd love to celebrate with you. Andy's in West Bend and learned a new skill to celebrate his wife on her first ever Mother's Day. What are you giving her?
29: A bouquet of... what's that called? When you knit roses or flowers, because it never dies.
1: That is so special. You learned how to do that for her first Mother's Day. She's going to absolutely love them, Andy. Send us a picture when she opens them. I'd love to see what you did. I know you've got something good going on in your life, even if it's a little win. We want to hear from you. You can tell us your good news using the TalkBack mic on the free iHeartRadio app.
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1: FM 106.1 is Milwaukee's best country with Scott and Shannon. Good morning. Going to get right into game time for Thursday.
2: That's right.
1: Our guy Kenny with new music coming out.
2: Yeah, tomorrow, first time for you to listen to it is 6 o'clock. It's called Carry On. This is the first single that he's released since 2024, so we're excited for it. But to get you amped for that, we want to see if you know some of his older hits. So we're going to play a little round of Kenny-oke.
1: Last time we did this with Rascal Flatts, you didn't play my favorite songs. You didn't play Mayberry. Didn't play God Bless the Broken Road.
2: Don't blame me for your unsuccessful attempt at being a country music fan, Scott. You can prove yourself right now. Now, you kind of like, you were in radio the entire time. Kenny Chesney was such a big thing. You should know all of these lyrics, especially this one. Here is your first one. Play along with us.
3: No shoes, no shirt.
1: Stop it. No problem. Oh, that wasn't. Oh. I'm supposed to tell you what's next?
2: Yeah, you're supposed to tell me what's
1: blues,
2: next.
1: Blues, what blues? I forgot them.
3: Blues.
1: I can't believe I got this.
2: I'm impressed. I did not think, especially because you paused there. I was not sure that you were going to get it.
1: That song's got to be like 20 years old, too. I'm impressed with myself.
2: We're going to play some of his older hits, some big hits. All right, how about this one?
3: All of my life I've spent hoping I could give someone such devotion.
1: Da, da, da, da, da, da, da, da. Don't know. I mean, I remember the song. She's Got It All is the song.
2: You can't finish it?
1: That song, by the way, is as old as you are, by the way. That song's like 30 years old. I can't remember the next line.
2: It is taking everything out of me not to sing it, to give it away for you. All right, we're going to play it one more time for you. And if you know it, please call and help Scott out.
1: Go to Google and look up the lyrics.
3: All of my life I've been hoping I could give someone such devotion.
2: That's where it ends.
1: Okay.
2: All right, 414-799-1061. I did not think that you would need help this early, but here we are. It's Hit the Wall Thursday, Shannon.
1: When was the last time you heard that song? Seriously.
2: Yesterday, when I pulled it.
1: He doesn't even do it in concert anymore.

0: FM 106.1 is Milwaukee's best country with Scott and Shannon. Good morning. Got sunshine today. Going to get up to about 55, maybe an afternoon shower or two.
1: Scott, only one song in. Technically two. He got one right, but he already needs your help.
0: I've already done better than I did with the Rascal Flatts thing.
1: Yeah, that is true, but that's not saying much. Okay, so we're playing Kenny Aoki in honor of the fact that he's releasing a new song tomorrow, Carry On. And Scott is stuck on this lyric. Let's see if you can finish the Kenny Aoki for him.
2: All of my life I'm still hoping I could give someone such devotion.
1: All right, we got Mike on the line. Mike, can you finish that Kenny lyric?

0: That dude's good. Mike, you're really good. Thanks for helping us out there.
1: Yeah, for sure. We appreciate you singing that early in the morning, too.
0: With those chops, those licks, I asked him off air if he's in a band. He goes, yeah, he's in a Foo Fighters tribute band. So, of course, he's going to know the words to all the songs.
1: Oh, I love it. All right, Scott. So, technically, thanks to Mike, you are 2 for 2. Let's see if you can get this next one.
2: Just like that, we were wannabe rebels that didn't have a clue.
0: Rock and roll t-shirts and our typically bad attitude.
1: Gotta sing it like Mike.
2: Right. Rock and roll t-shirts and our typically bad attitude. Had no excuses for the things that we've done.
1: We were
0: glad you didn't ask me that one.
1: Those lyrics. All right, we got time for one more.
0: No, I want to end on a high note.
1: This is going to be ending on a high note. At least I hope so. Here we go. You're 3 for 3. Can you get this final one? Play along with us.
2: She said if you work hard, get where you are.
0: For the money.
1: Come on, Scott.
0: It's Big Star. I can't think of the next. I can't. Give it to me. I forget.
2: Good in the hot spotlight. She was a big star.
1: You didn't get that lyric. You're not getting the winning buzzer thing because Mike also had to help you out. Are you kidding me, Big Star?
0: I went 2 for 4.
1: No. No. You missed a Big Star. You don't get the winning the winning sound. That's just it. That's just it.
0: You couldn't have given
1: me. That is one of my favorite Kenny Chesney songs.
0: You couldn't have given me, like, I don't know.
1: I have I'm You and Tequila. I have When the Sun Goes Down. Which one do you want to do really quickly? We're running out of time here.
0: When the Sun Goes Down.
1: When the Sun Goes Down. All right. You're about to humiliate yourself, just so you know.
2: This old guitar and my dark sunglasses.
0: Da-da-da-da, sweet as molasses.
1: No! You can't get a part. There's no partial credit.
2: Smooth as molasses.
0: Oh, no, wait a minute. I'm calling him
2: out.
0: That's Uncle Cracker. You told me this would only be Kenny.
1: Okay.
0: That's Uncle Cracker.
1: Yeah, you are banned from, like, ever winning ever again. You know what? To just put you in your misery, tomorrow, I'm bringing in a little competitor. You're going to have to earn your coffee tomorrow.
3: I'll see you tomorrow.
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4: Stalls are still a big problem this morning. 4194 southbound disabled semi on the entrance ramp from Ryan Road. 894 41 southbound stall on the exit ramp to Lincoln Avenue. And 94 westbound a stall on the right shoulder at Pewaukee. I'm Bonnie Green, and that's your latest total traffic.
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3: 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Good morning. Sunny right now. We had a little frost this morning, otherwise partly sunny with a high 55, chance of showers this afternoon. By tonight, we're cloudy. By tomorrow,

0: cloudy with a chance of showers again.
1: But we're all just sunshine in here, right? Because we have some great prizes for you inside commercial-free country. Battle of the Burbs. Of course, we've got your chance to win tickets to go see Kacey Musgraves or a pair of tickets to go to Christian Yelich's home plate charity concert to see
0: wonderful
1: acts like Jake Owen. Yeah, 7:40. It's going to be great. What do you got coming up in trending, Scott?
0: Well, Mother's Day, of course, is Sunday. Don't look now if you just said, oh, man, I haven't gotten Mom anything yet.
1: Uh-oh.
0: You got to go. How much are you spending? That's an interesting question we're going to ask in Trending on the Tens.
1: All right. That's coming your way after Kane Brown and Lauren Elena kicking off an entire hour of commercial-free country for you with What Ifs.

0: 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It's Trending on the 10s with Scott and Shannon.
1: Okay, Scott. Mom is obviously worth it, but just how much money are we spending on Mother's Day this year?
2: I'm sure you're all squared away, right?
1: Sure am.
2: Mother's Day shopping.
1: Sure am.
2: Shannon's the person that gets to the airport 4 hours before a flight, so I didn't even ask her when we talked about Mother's Day.
1: This is big for me. I was at Target 2 days ago, and I'm like, you know what? I should go get my card while I'm here, and there's nobody else here.
2: Wow.
1: So I got first pick cream of the crop, because if I waited until Saturday, I'd be with all of you.
2: You don't still make your card for your mom for Mother's Day? That means a lot more. Anybody can spend $6 on a card.
1: Forever.
2: Maybe you should start again.
1: Do you make one for your wife? Maybe you should start.
2: Maybe I should. Prosecutors have charged a Milwaukee woman, saying she bilked Medicaid for $2.2 million. Check this out. They say this woman billed the government for home health care work that she never did. Investigators say instead she got that money and spent it on a custard stand, a car wash, and a new Mercedes.
1: Woo! Living large.
2: Those would all be good Mother's Day presents. Americans are expected to spend a record $38 billion this Sunday, or for this Sunday. The National Retail Federation said that's $284 per person. Are you right in that ballpark?
1: I'm slacking. Sorry, Mom.
2: Mother's Day is not affected by inflation because, according to the National Retail Federation, people want to make sure Mom knows how much she's appreciated.
1: That's awesome.
2: Dads, not so much in June. I mean, it's still a thing.
1: Okay.
2: That you're just not going to get the same gifts.
1: Okay.
2: Dads are cool with that, though. They just want to be left alone. Just leave me alone down here. I want to watch golf and the ball game.
1: Dads are impossible because we ask y'all what you want. And instead of telling us, you just go out and buy that screwdriver you've been asking for or that toe strap. J-Bones, I'm looking at you. Literally wants nothing because they just go out and buy it when they need it.
2: Why would the man who has everything, like his family, why would he want anything at all?
1: Don't you always ask for scotch?
2: Not always. We're late. In sports. It was 1-0 in the Brewer game in St. Louis yesterday when Andrew Vaughn stepped to the plate.
3: And a fly ball to left. This is well struck, and it is gone. Andrew Vaughn, a 3-run homer.
2: Boo Bird's out early in Cardinal land yesterday. Brewers win the game 6-2. They're off today. They open a homestand against the Yankees tomorrow night. That's Trending on the 10s from FM 106.1.
1: Have you ever gotten a text that you think, okay, this is way too good to be true? Surely it's a scam. Well, this former country artist, that's exactly what she thought when she was invited to Taylor Swift and Travis Kelce's wedding.
2: Wow.
1: Who was it? And how did she know that it may or may not have been true? Find out in 6 minutes.

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0: FM 106.1 is Milwaukee's Best Country with Scott and Shannon. Good morning. How are you?
1: We give you that good news that Shaboozy's speaking of every single weekday, 6:30 and 8:50. Right now, though, it's not necessarily time for that good news. Instead, we're talking about scam text messages and emails because they have been crazy lately. Yeah,
0: they're everywhere.
1: Even to the point where this former country star, Maren Morris, said that she was invited to probably the biggest wedding of the year via text.
2: You're invited to Taylor and Travis's wedding. And I was like, I'm blocking this because like there's no way they would send an invitation through text like this.
1: And somebody like Maren Morris, now she does have a relationship with Taylor. So it could be. You never know. But why would the biggest superstar and huge athlete send out text messages for their wedding invites?
0: They probably would not. I wonder how scammers got Maren Morris's
1: phone number, cell phone.
0: Although maybe they just sent out some blanket bogus scam text.
1: But listen, scammers are getting bold, and it's true because Scott mentioned this the other day in trending how like WisDot was sending out text messages saying you have to pay your tolls, but in reality it's not the Department of Transportation because Wisconsin doesn't have any tollways. I get those messages all the time.
0: And the latest one was Monday. Milwaukee Journal Sentinel said the Milwaukee County Sheriff's Department had to issue a statement because there was one coming from Milwaukee County saying you owe money and you better pay up, blah, blah, blah.
1: They make them look legit.
0: Yep.
1: What is the craziest thing you've been sent either text message or email trying to get you to, them trying to scam you? What's the craziest thing?
0: Well, the craziest thing is probably the world famous, African prince saying if I give him 10 grand, he's going to give me 10 million. But that's that. I think people are onto that one. The one I've been getting a lot.
1: I would hope so, unless your name is Michael Scott.
0: Right. Oh, I'm sorry, Ryan. If an African prince invites you to. That was hilarious. That was a great episode. The latest one I've been getting a lot is just the simple, hey, how are you? Or how you doing? They try to coax you into a conversation.
1: Yeah.
0: It's like, oh, I must have the wrong person. Sorry. But then they try
1: to keep you. And then they still continue to talk to you.
0: And they try to get you to, invest in cryptocurrency or something like
1: that. Insane. You know, they've been getting so bad. I have a friend who was looking for a job recently and a recruiter had contacted her via email. That job had ended up being a scam. Like they click on the link and then the website looks fishy and it's like, seriously, we're taking advantage of people who are looking for jobs too. This stuff is insane.
0: Anywhere where you can make a cheap buck, I guess, right?
1: What is the craziest scam message that you've gotten via text message, via email? Did you fall for it? 414-799-1061. We'd love for you to join the show. Right now, we're commercial free. We've got Tim McGraw on for you now. And that guy who mispronounces a hair color, he's on the way within the next 10 minutes.

0: FM 106.1 is Milwaukee's best country. That's Tim McGraw, where the green grass grows. We're Scott and Shannon. We're talking scams this morning. Whether you get them in text, whether you get them in email, they're not going to stop anytime soon.
1: Yeah, why? They've been getting so believable, even to the point where Maren Morris was talking in a recent interview that she got a scam text for, "You've been invited to Taylor Swift and Travis Kelce's wedding." So she knew that that was probably a scam. Good on her. Regina, good on you in South Milwaukee for knowing that this was a scam. What happened?
2: Just yesterday, I actually got a text message about Amazon. It said that my product I purchased back in February had an order number and everything. It said that it was recalled.
1: Oh.
2: And there was a link to click. I did not click the link. I did go to my Amazon orders and I searched and I couldn't find it anywhere. Like, I had no idea what this was. So I did talk it up to being a scam, but it was enough for me to be like, huh, I should look into this.
0: You know what, Regina, that's one of the biggest ones out there right now. They try to get you to pay. They want you to click a link and pay a re-delivery fee, some bogus, scammy re-delivery fee just to try to get your money.
1: But that was smart of you to actually go to your app and look at it that way rather than clicking the link.
2: Yeah, I wasn't going to click anything until I checked Amazon first. I was like, I haven't ordered anything in a while either, but it's been February, so I was like, oh,
1: hey. No, that's smart. I mean, yeah. You always have a way to second or look stuff up rather than just clicking that link. I think that happened to me with student loans one time, too, where it's like, hey, you're overdue, and it was from a borrower that I did not use when I went to Marquette. I'm like, this is so weird. So I logged into my accounts, and there's nothing here. What are they talking about?
0: So think about that. I mean, they could be sending out 2,000 texts at the same time via their software saying they're from Bank of America, for example.
1: Yeah.
0: And if you do have a loan through Bank of America, what's going on here?
1: Yeah, you're freaking out. That's why they always send those phishing scheme things through work emails and stuff to make sure that you are always on your A game.
0: I've got caught in the past.
1: Yeah, me too. Don't worry. What is the craziest thing that you've ever been sent via text message or email when it comes to a scam? 414-799-1061. Thanks for waking up with us this morning.

0: FM 106.1 is Milwaukee's best country with Scott and Shannon. Good morning. Thursday, we're asking you if you've ever been scammed, or maybe you caught on to a scam that was sent to you via text or email. And we bring this up because Maren Morris got a text message inviting her to Taylor Swift and Travis Kelce's wedding. Now, I think that would be perfectly legit. Just two kids trying to get by. Instead of sending out expensive wedding invitations, they decided to go the text route instead. I have no problem with that.
1: Any average Joe would do it that way, right? Especially when you are a world touring musician and a Super Bowl winning athlete. For sure, for sure. Yeah. All right, well, Joe in Lake Geneva was one of those smart people that caught on to a scam. Now, this was all involving the IRS and your taxes that got kicked back to you. What happened?
2: It got kicked back to us, got red flagged because she put her wages in the tips box. We did it in February or whatever, but anyway, now we're like talking August and we're still having problems with the IRS. And we had to redo it. So then I'm at school one day, and I'm getting text messages from her, and she's freaking out saying, the IRS has contacted her. We owe this much money. And I'm going through her notes that she's been taking. She's had like five conversations with this guy on the phone. And I get to the part where the guy's name is like Deputy So-and-so. I even Googled the number, and it came back to the IRS. I call the guy, and I'm like, ask him questions and stuff. And I said, how much do we owe you? He's like, $12,000. And I was like, all right, let me get back to you. I Google like mansions for sale in Dallas suburbs. And I get this address, and I call the guy back later that night. And I said, hey, my uncle just died. He left me this house, and I gave him the address. He goes, oh, you actually owe us like $64,000. The price went up, you know? And I go, you know what? I know this is crap. He goes, F you. And then he hung up on me.
1: Look at you, Joe, scamming the scammer.
0: Love
1: way to outsmart him.
0: Way to go, Joe.
1: But it's true. Sometimes you just want to mess with those people. Sometimes you just have to be on your A game. Like Regina in South Milwaukee had mentioned how she doesn't click the link. She goes to her actual Amazon profile. So it's a good lesson to learn. That's for sure.
0: You know, that's a tough one because everybody uses Amazon. If they say, hey, we weren't able to deliver your package, please click here. We'll get it rescheduled. You might click because everybody always has Amazon packages coming.
1: But even so with like the IRS though too. If the IRS is coming after you, you're probably thinking, like, what's going on?
0: Well, and they had an issue in the past, so immediately you're thinking, oh, wow, maybe this is legit.
1: See? So, valid points. All right. So, be smart out there. Don't get scammed. All right. We got to transition now into Battle of the Burbs. Your chance to either walk away with some tickets to go see Kacey Musgraves at Fiserv Forum on September 11th. She's coming to Milwaukee just for Scott's birthday. How nice of her, right?
0: Fiserv Forum. Close to my house, too. Only about an 8-minute drive.
1: Look, dude, maybe she'll pick you up. All right, or you could choose a pair of tickets to go check out Christian Yelich's home plate charity concert with former Frey singer Isaac Slade, Jake Owen, Charlie Behrens. The choice is yours if you win. 414-799-1061. We are commercial free. We got a great throwback from Faith Hill on the way for you. Right now, Jason Aldean is burning it down.

0: Milwaukee's Best Country, FM 106.1. It's Battle of the Burbs with Scott and Shannon.
1: So we have Darian taking on Brookfield today. Kelly will be representing Darian, and Colleen will be representing Brookfield. We'll see who wins after three rounds of questions. Kelly, you get the choice. Do you want those questions from Scott or Shannon?
2: Scott, I'll take them from you because my last name is Scott.
1: Oh, perfect.
3: Love it, Kelly. Here we go. First question. This year, the state of Wisconsin has released two brand new license plates. One is a blackout plate. The other one is a retro plate that is this color. What is it?
2: White.
3: No. How about you, Colleen?
2: Is it green?
3: No, it's
1: butter yellow.
3: Butter yellow. We would have accepted just yellow.
2: Oh,
3: yeah.
2: Man.
1: The yellow. Only reason why he's bringing that up is because Scott just ordered
3: it. I'm waiting on my butter yellow plate for my Jeep.
1: All right, Colleen. If I'm having potato pancakes as my side, what is most likely my main dish?
2: A fish fry.
1: A fish fry is correct.
2: My favorite.
3: All right, Kelly and Darian, your second question. No soup for you is a line from what iconic TV series?
2: Oh, I know this.
1: Three, two, one. Out of time. Colleen,
3: no, good guess.
1: You can steal it.
2: That's Seinfeld.
3: It is. It's Seinfeld. And that guy, I don't know who the actor is, but he has made a living off of saying no soup for you. The Admirals had him in town a couple years ago to sign autographs at a game.
1: That is wild. All right, Colleen and Brookfield, your next question. Brooks and Dunn are their last names, but what are their first names?
2: Gosh.
1: Jeff
2: and Steve.
1: No. Kelly and Darian, you could steal it.
2: Kick Brooks and Ronnie Dunn.
1: You got it.
3: I was going to say Garth Brooks, but I guess that's a different guy. 2-1 as we go to our third and final round. Kelly and Darianne, as we like to say. Here's your final question, and it has to do with country music. This country music superstar currently has the number one song and number two song in the country on the charts. Who is he?
2: Morgan Wallen.
3: No, good guess. Colleen?
2: Luke Combs.
3: It's Luke Combs. That's it. Number one is Sleepless in a Hotel Room. Number two is Days Like These.
1: All right, Colleen and Brookfield, that means that Kelly and Darian cannot come back, so you are our winner for today. Congratulations.
2: Thank you. That's awesome.
1: All right, so you get your choice. Would you like a pair of tickets to Christian Yelich's fourth annual home plate charity event and concert, or would you like to go and check out Casey Musgraves at Fiserv Forum?
2: I would love to check out Casey Musgraves.
1: All right, perfect. That means, Kelly, we are sending you to go see Jake Owen at Christian Yelich's home plate charity concert.
2: Awesome. Thank you.
1: You're welcome. Thank you both for playing Battle of the Burbs. We'll do it again tomorrow around 7:40. And that's brought to you by Old Fashioned Roofing.
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0: Luke Combs, 8 days away from his show at Lambeau Field, May 15th and 16th, with Shannon, Adam. They're going to be there. Say hi. They'll buy you a beer. It's oh, no, you're going to be there Saturday. If you go Saturday, look for Shannon and Adam at Lambeau Field.
1: Sure. Yeah, absolutely. Love to see you. Anyways, Scott, what do you got coming up in Trendy?
0: You just glossing right over that, bro?
1: No, I mean, definitely. Come say hi.
0: All right. They call it blue dot fever. What is that?
1: I don't know.
0: Have you caught the blue dot fever? We'll talk about that in Trending on the Tens.
1: All right, that's on the way after Morgan Wallen. Hey, by the way, Scott's going to be at the Brewers game tomorrow night. Go see him. He'll buy you a beer.
0: I would love that.

0: 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It's Trending on the 10th with Scott and Shannon.
1: Please tell me this blue dot fever you speak of is not contagious.
2: Well, I think it could be, but not quite like you think. We'll get to that in a second. We start with the Center for Missing and Exploited Children. They've released a new age progressed photo of Alexis Patterson. Remember, this story rocked Milwaukee 24 years ago.

0: 106.1 is Milwaukee's best country with Scott and Shannon. Good morning. Summerfest coming up next month. Can we say that? It's next month, Shannon.
1: Stop it. Right. Oh, my goodness, it Scott. Is. That's the first time.
0: I know. Weird. Megan Maroney, one of the mega stars that's playing Summerfest next year.
1: Yeah.
0: And we bring up Summerfest because they just announced the lineup for the American Family Insurance House. I always love it when they do those mini concerts during the day in there.
1: Is there any country that's going to be there?
0: There's a couple of acts like Dylan Schneider, Cameron Whitcomb. I don't see Megan Maroney.
1: She'll be busy that night.
0: But check this out. They're going to have Soul Asylum, St. Paul and the Broken Bones.
1: That's awesome.
0: Spin Doctors.
1: So explain this for somebody who doesn't understand it, because you basically stand in line and you get almost like a small acoustic show before they actually go on stage later that day.
0: They have this American Family Insurance House, which, by the way, if you've been to Summerfest, as soon as you walk in the mid gate, the main gate, look just slightly to your right and you see this home. Well, you get in line almost like Disney World type. Turnstiles and mazes, and you get in that line and you wait, and then if you're, you know, one of the first, I don't know how many hundred people, you get in, and it's upstairs and downstairs, and then they put a little stage in the middle.
1: That's
0: of the
1: awesome
0: house, and you get to watch the show.
1: Very cool.
0: Yeah.
1: Okay, so we'll be looking forward to that. Also looking forward to Megan Maroney opening night once again at the American Family Insurance Amphitheater.
0: Yeah.
1: That's gonna be opening night June
0: July 2nd. I may have to get in line early to see Spin Doctors. If you want to call me baby, just go ahead now. I don't know if that lyric's right either. Two Princes. You know the song.
1: Kenny Oakey 2.0. All right. Here's Beautiful Things from Megan Maroney.

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0: FM 106.1 is Milwaukee's best country with Scott and Shannon. We got cloudy. Where'd our sun go? We're looking at maybe an intermittent shower this afternoon with a high of 55.
1: Scott, we've known each other for how long? Probably about 14 years, correct?
0: I don't know if it's been that long.
1: You're right. You didn't talk to me when I first started working.
0: You knew me.
1: My entire life.
0: You knew me. I didn't know you that long.
1: Okay, well, I'm trying to say we've known each other a long time.
0: That's true.
1: Is it that I found out yesterday that you were on prom court?
0: Yes, I was.
1: We're in the running for prom king.
0: Yeah, it was a big deal, and I was very upset that I lost. By the way, I remember thinking I was going to run away with this thing, and I did not. Jim Clyche beat me.
1: Oh,
0: Jim
1: yes,
0: Clyche was prom king.
1: Name.
0: Oh, I'll never forget it. With his intellect, I think he was our valedictorian, and he was a good looking guy. He was an athlete. Hated that guy.
1: Oh wow!
0: I didn't actually.
1: He sounds dreamy.
0: He's a great dude, but I remember being a little. It stung a little when I lost.
1: Yeah, I can't tell at all. Anyways, we're rolling into Shaboozey and Jelly Roll. I bring up the whole prom thing because Jelly Roll's daughter Bailey won prom queen. I didn't realize we were going to go.
0: Good for her. Really happy for her.

0: 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It's the good stuff.
1: That's the good stuff.
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2: You put so much work into 4 years of undergrad that it would be kind of sad not to go to graduation, right?
3: Sure.
2: Well, there is at least one exception to that. And his name is Reed Breckheimer. He got his diploma this past Tuesday. He's a student at Carroll College. Well, Carroll's graduation is this Saturday, so what gives? Well, apparently, Breckheimer plays football, and he does pretty well because he received an invitation to the Miami Dolphins rookie minicamp.
3: Nice.
2: How cool is that? So he's going to have to leave before graduation actually happens. So that's why they put together this special little celebration for him on Tuesday. But just to put it in perspective for you, only four players on the Division III level get invited to this thing or have gotten invited to this thing.
3: No kidding.
2: So that's pretty cool. I mean, he's a tight end, so hopefully he has fun. Hopefully he does well. But what a cool honor to receive.
3: Good luck. We'll be looking for him.
2: 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Do you have something cool going on this week that's got you really excited? Or maybe there's just something good going on in your life? We'd love to celebrate with you. Andy's in West Bend and learned a new skill to celebrate his wife on her first ever Mother's Day. What are you giving her?
4: A bouquet of... what's that called? When you knit roses or flowers, because it never dies.
2: That is so special. You learned how to do that for her first Mother's Day. She's going to absolutely love them, Andy. Send us a picture when she opens them. I'd love to see what you did. I know you've got something good going on in your life. Even if it's a little win, we want to hear from you. You can tell us your good news using the TalkBack mic on the free iHeartRadio app.
3: Hey, we have a birthday country music artist coming up in just a few minutes. Who's celebrating? We'll play him right after Blake Shelton.

0: FM 106.1 is Milwaukee's best country with Scott and Shannon. Good morning. Hey, birthday boy, Russell Dickerson. You know how old he is?
1: Tell me.
0: 39.
1: Oh.
0: As we liked to use, when I was 39, we used to say 39 and Holden, right?
1: Yeah, because you're coming up on the hill.
0: Some people, when they're 45, still say they're 39.
1: That's true. 39 with just a few years of experience.
0: Right.
1: But you got to figure out what you're going to do for your 40th birthday now, so that I bet you that he's already starting to plan, or maybe his wife Kaylee's starting to plan.
0: I think they should come back to Cedarburg, hang out.
1: Yeah, why not?
0: Yeah, maybe go to Strawberry Festival for his 40th.
1: Why not? That sounds like a good time.
0: Sure.
1: Hey, thanks for waking up with us this morning. It's Scott and Shannon. We have $1,000 on the way for you. You could win with a little keyword in our 9K payday. That's coming up in just a few minutes at 9 o'clock. Right now, it's Riley Green.

0: FM 106.1 is Milwaukee's best country. We are Scott and Shannon. Got some clouds right now. Maybe a spotty shower. Otherwise, just a typical May day. 55 degrees this afternoon.
1: Scott, what do you got coming up in trending?
0: We're going to talk about Blue Dot Fever, and we're also going to talk about getting something nice for mom on Mother's Day, because if you don't, you're going to fall short of the numbers I have now.
1: Running out of time.
0: You are falling.
1: Just a few days.
0: You're running out of time. That's right.
1: All right. Trending's coming up right after Morgan Wallen. This is Don't We.

0: country. 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It's Trending on the 10th with Scott and Shannon.
1: Time is ticking, and if you don't have something for mom yet, you're running. You're running out of time.
2: Yeah, I don't want to put the pressure on you, but we have some staggering numbers about Mother's Day coming up. We start, though, with an awesome story. The United States Coast Guard is deploying sailboat drones off of Milwaukee on Lake Michigan. Actually, they're doing this on all the Great Lakes. They're going to search for illegal activity, gather weather data, and assist in emergencies. They also are equipped with AI avoidance detection, so they won't run into you if you're out on Lake Michigan. And they're going to be monitored 24/7 by real live people. Sailboat drones.
1: How does one acquire a sailboat drone?
2: That's the world we live in right now. I would like one. I mean, drones are fun, sure.
1: They are.
2: You can fly through the air, but can you go out on Lake Michigan? Not now, unless you have a sailboat drone. Maybe now you can do that. We are expected to spend a record $38 billion for Mother's Day this year. The National Retail Federation, I should say, said that's $284 a person. And we are not skimping on Mother's Day despite inflation because people want to make sure mom knows how much she's loved and appreciated. $284. Did you hit that number? It's not too late. Where are you? Give me a number. Where are you?
1: Not $250? At $284, I don't think.
2: $240?
1: That doesn't mean I don't love my mom any less. Just means that I'm on a budget.
2: I am really close to that number. I think I'm a little shy of that, but my wife wanted something that she's had for a long time, and now she wants a new one. So I went and got that for her, and it was expensive, more than I thought it would be.
1: And that doesn't include you taking her out to dinner or breakfast or whatever you're doing on Sunday.
2: I think we're going to go for a hike.
1: Are you doing that because that's free?
2: No, we're doing it because she wants to do it.
1: Okay.
2: It's Mother's Day.
1: I'm just making sure.
2: Sports! Andrew Vaughn hit a 3-run homer, and the Brewers beat the Cardinals 6-2. It's an off day today. They'll open a homestand against the New York Yankees tomorrow night at AmFam. And Bucks co-owner Jimmy Haslam said yesterday they hope to decide on Giannis' future by the NBA draft. That will be June 23rd. That's how much time we have left with Giannis.
1: We need to know.
2: I know. Sad. That's Trending on the 10s from FM 106.1.
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0: FM 106.1 is Milwaukee's best country with Scott and Shannon. Good morning. It's Thursday, just a couple of weeks away from that Christian Yelich home plate charity event at the new Landmark Credit Union Live just across the Deer District from Fiserv Forum.
1: That was the first time I've ever heard you say Landmark Credit Union Live without asking me how you say it.
0: It's a new venue.
1: Reading it off of a script. I know.
0: It's a new venue.
1: It's difficult.
0: And especially difficult for me, a guy that still says occasionally Bradley Center, Marcus Center.
1: And it's kind of the same thing as when Fiserv first started introducing themselves to the world, right? And people kept saying the Fiserv Forum. And they're like, no, it's just Fiserv Forum. It is a place. I need to say the in front of it.
0: Exactly.
1: All right. Landmark Credit Union Live, as Scott mentioned. You can go check out Christian Yelich's fourth annual home plate charity event. Jake Owen, Charlie Behrens, former Frey singer Isaac Slade.
0: Yeah, Nicotine Dolls. And, of course, Christian Yelich will be there as well, jumping on stage and having fun. It's a great evening. They raise a ton of money for charity. And, again, it's at the Landmark Credit Union Live. I was looking at this place, pictures yesterday.
1: Yeah.
0: Because we also have the Billy Currington, Kit Moore show coming up there.
1: Yep.
0: That's a cool-looking place.
1: It sure is.
0: It's general admission on the floor. You can stand wherever you want. And then there are reserve seats upstairs. It's something, you know, I know we have a lot of theaters downtown, but it's big. It's like 4,000 seats, something like that. So it's big enough to accommodate shows like this one with Jake Owen.
1: Awesome. Well, if you want free tickets, we'll have them again for you tomorrow morning around 7:40 with Battle of the Burbs.

0: 101.1 is Milwaukee's best country with Scott and Shannon. How are you?
1: We grew up with so many moms in our lives. Maybe not the ones that technically raised us, but the ones that helped raise us. We're talking about TV moms. Who did America vote as their favorites? Hopefully it's your favorite too. We'll find out right after Shaboozey.

0: little crazy. FM 106.1 is Milwaukee's best country. That's Shaboozy. He's playing Country Thunder this year.
1: Scott, I almost forgot that you have a chance at redemption today. Want to know why?
0: I don't know if I do.
1: Because we're playing another game time, except this time it's revolving around Mother's Day.
0: You didn't tell me there would be a second game time.
1: Well, I thought this would be fun because apparently we rank our favorite TV moms. So think of the ones that you grew up with watching, like, I don't know, Monica and Ross's mom on Friends.
0: You know, sadly now you don't have as many TV moms, do you? In today's streaming world.
1: Yeah, I guess if you're streaming, it probably is a little bit different. But these, of course, are some of the most famous and most popular moms. So what I'm going to do is I'm going to play you an audio snippet, and you have to tell me which TV mom that is.
0: Okay.
1: Here's your first one.
2: Jealousy is a very ugly thing, Dorothy. And so are you in anything backless.
0: That's Golden Girls. Ma! Don't tell me. Sophia?
1: Yeah, Sophia. Yeah, it you is. Got okay. it. All right, how about this one?
3: Notice how unexpected that was. I do that a lot, you know, just pop in unexpected like.
0: That, of course, is Reba from Reba.
1: You got it, dude. You are crushing this one way better than Kenny Oki this morning. All right, here's your next one.
4: Don't want to. Oh, darling, wild horses couldn't keep me away.
1: This one is one of your favorites, you told me yesterday. But I thought that the quote I chose was probably a little tricky.
0: Yeah, I know the voice. Why am I drawing a blank
1: on
0: this?
1: Who did we talk about yesterday that you said was one of your favorite shows growing up, even though it wasn't on, technically? You were watching reruns.
0: Oh, the Brady Bunch. Yeah, is that Carol Brady?
1: Yeah, you got it.
0: Wow.
1: All right, I got two more for you here. 100% so far. How about this one?
5: We drove around until 3 a.m. looking for another all-you-can-eat fish restaurant.
0: Might be the greatest mom of all time with her 6-foot-high blue hair, Marge Simpson.
1: Yeah, you got it. Not the greatest mom of all time, because this was actually voted as TV's favorite mom.
6: Oh, my goodness. I am flying right off the handle.
0: I wanted to say, I don't think I'm right on this. That's not Family Guy, is it?
1: It's not Family Guy. You know this. Come on. For 100%, Scott, you got to do this.
0: Let me hear it again.
1: All right. Hold on. It's not playing. Hold on.
6: Oh, my goodness. I am flying right off the handle.
0: Oh, is that that 70s show?
1: Yeah.
0: Kitty Foreman. Yeah. Okay.
1: Look at you. Okay, so apparently you just need a little bit more coffee in your system.
0: Yeah.
1: She is voted as America's favorite TV mom.
0: She sounded a lot like Family Guy.
1: Yeah.
0: Like Lois Griffin.
1: Yeah, a little bit.
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11: My mother-in-law spent years sabotaging our relationship until karma made her pay for it.
12: All right, Sophia, tell me how bad it really gets.
11: She faked a medical emergency, filed a kidnapping report at her son-in-law's police station, threw a rock at his patrol car, and still showed up to Christmas dinner.
12: No way. The son-in-law's a cop?
11: Yes, a cop who eventually had to arrest his own mother-in-law. 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

seen a big Montana sky. 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London, Paris, paradise. 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And damn,

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1: 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We are out the door. Enjoy your Thursday. We're back tomorrow morning. Two more great prizes on Battle of the Burbs, including Casey Musgraves and Christian Yelich's home plate charity. We're giving away both of those prizes. Billy also with some big win, and coming up at 10 o'clock, we have more 9K payday, chances at $1,000.
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Milwaukee's Best Country, FM 106.1. The Brewers take down the Cardinals 6-2 last night in St. Louis. Now we'll rest up for them Yankees over at AmFam Field this weekend. That gets underway starting tomorrow. That's your sports. 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

I was just talking about Cody Johnson along with Jesse Murph. 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

0: Milwaukee's best country, FM 106.1. I heard Scott and Shannon talking about this morning. I think this was interesting. The U.S. Coast Guard deploying sailboat drones on Lake Michigan. You hear them talk about this? Searching for illegal activity, gathering weather data, assisting in emergencies as well. Sailboat drones using AI avoidance detection. That way they don't run into anything. And by the way, they'll also be monitored 24/7 by real live people. Just like us here at FM 106.1, guaranteed human. Get to the Zach Brown Band in less than 10 minutes, and Luke Combs is on the way.
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0: Morgan Wallen and Post Malone, I ain't coming back on Milwaukee's Best Country, FM 106.1. It's Shanna. Just a couple days away from Mother's Day, and if your mom were to leave an online review about you, what do you think she would say? How do you think she would rate you? Allie and Mequon, what do you think?
1: Well, besides 10 out of 10 would recommend, it would probably, my mom is fairly confident in herself as well, and she'd be like, oh my gosh, who raised you? Probably an angel. Like, that's probably what my mom would say.
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Nate Smith going to be at Summerfest this year. Yeah, he's going to be playing the T-Mobile stage. It's FM 106.1. Another chance at $1,000 is coming up for you at 5.

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1: 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I see such a great improvement with my smile. 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

Megan Maroney at number four with Beautiful Things, playing Summerfest. It's going to be a great show. And this is Morgan Wallen at number three with Don't We on FM 106.1.

Morgan Wallen at number three. That's Don't We on our FM 106.1. Top five at five. These two are going to be at Fiserv Forum together this fall. It's Corey Kent and Coe Wetzel at number two with Rocky Mountain Low on our top five at five.

0: That's Corey Kent with Coe Wetzel at number two, Rocky Mountain Low on our FM 106.1 Top 5 at 5. 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It's Shanna, and we give you 9 chances to win $1,000 every weekday with the 9K payday. 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That's a pretty good feeling, right? I know I would feel good if someone took care of my student loans for a couple of months. So, if you missed this hour's keyword, your chance to win a grand, I'm going to give it to you again next, right before song number one on the countdown on FM 106.1. 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

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It's Shanna. Billy Currington going to be playing at new venue, Landmark Credit Union Live. And he's bringing this guy along with him. Wisconsin loves him. 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

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Thank you so much for listening. It's Shanna. Tomorrow morning, Scott and Shannon O have two great prizes for you to choose from. If you win Battle of the Burbs at 7:40, tickets to see Casey Musgraves, or tickets to see Jake Owen with Yelich's charity event. 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Here's Matt Cooper.

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1: 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A lot of Zachs in country music, right? We have Zach Brown Band, we've got Zach Bryan, we've got Zach Top, and now we've got this guy. Great new song from Zach John King. 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

And it was a fun weekend for Jelly Roll. He got to go to his daughter's prom and see her get crowned prom queen, which was really awesome for him because he never went to his prom. 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

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I will see you here tomorrow afternoon. In the meantime, you can find me on Instagram. 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